about you. Way I'm looking at you, whatever. 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Getting scared now. Right? Don't feel me, baby. It's just Justin.

This one I dedicate to you, girl. 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
1: Oh, it's beautiful. But wait a minute, isn't this...
0: Yeah, yes it is.
1: But I thought the old lady dropped it into the ocean in the air.
0: Well, baby, I went down and got it for you.
1: Aw, you shouldn't have.

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Will you promise me? Please don't give up on me. 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

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Your love I'm lost in. Your love I'm lost in. And I'm tired of being so exhausted. Your love I'm lost in. Your love I'm lost in. 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

flashing, taxi cabs and buses passing through the night. 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